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But you know what truth is? It's that little baby you're holding, and it's that man you fought with this morning, the same one you're going to make love with tonight.

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0: solo. 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
1: Hey. What's up, guys? This is Bruno Mars.
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0: Radio Solo. Vi giver dig gode sange.

When I'm alone in my room, sometimes I stare at the wall, and in the back of my mind, I hear my conscience call, telling me I need a girl who's as sweet as a dove. For the first time in my life,

Would you cry if you saw me crying? And would you save my soul tonight?